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1: Just by slowing down your car, you could be saving the planet. 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

0: 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I'll check in with you starting at 2 o'clock this afternoon. 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
9: A better life with Dr. Sanjay Gupta.
10: As a parent, when you send your kid off to school in the morning, you know that they're going to be learning, they're going to be spending time with their friends. But a new study out of UCSF found adolescents are spending an average of 70 minutes of their school day on their phones. Now, some kids will say they need their phones to help with schoolwork, but this study found that they were spending the vast majority of their screen time on TikTok, Instagram, and Snapchat. Not really apps that you're going to be turning to for homework help. Now, the study's lead author said, don't blame kids for using their phones at school. Teach them how to resist them. Focus on what they'd get by putting them aside rather than what you're taking away. Explain how phones could hurt their academic performance and also remind them of this. Nothing takes the place of real face-to-face friendships. I'm Dr. Sanjay Gupta, helping you live a better life.

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1: I'm a big believer that it's the small changes you make every day that can lead you to feeling your best. They're achievable, they are stackable, and sustainable. 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Focus on your breath, set your intentions for the day, and do this before you ever look at a screen. Before you race to the coffee machine, drink a big glass of water. 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Research has shown that proper hydration supports cognitive function and energy levels. At the end of the day, you want to create your very own wind-down ritual an hour before bed, whatever that might look like for you. But again, away from screens if you can. And as you get back into bed, it's all about breathing again. 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That really works for me. I'm Dr. Sanjay Gupta, helping you live a better life.
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5: A better life with Dr. Sanjay Gupta.
6: Back in 2019, I made a documentary for HBO called One Nation Under Stress. And what was true then is still true now. Money and financial problems are consistently ranked as the number one cause of stress in the United States. And a brand new study out of the Mayo Clinic found that worrying about money may age the heart even faster than traditional risk factors. Unlike an acute stressor, such as a short-term work deadline or a brief illness, financial strain is often chronic and ongoing. And because money affects so many aspects of daily life, financial stress can be difficult to escape. Even so, financial stress does not mean you're doomed. Just means you need to double down on the things you know are good for heart health. Diet, exercise, sleep, and of course, not smoking. I'm Dr. Sanjay Gupta, helping you live a better life.

Looking for a new best friend? Then tune in every Wednesday morning for WHNN's Wet Nose Wednesday with me, Rachel Geddes. I welcome super cute, adoptable dogs and cats from local animal shelters and adoption agencies right into the studio. You'll hear their stories and find out about their personalities. You might meet your perfect match. Whether you're ready to adopt or just need some midweek cuteness, don't miss

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there's nothing like spending time with people you know. Rachel Geddes, Kim St. James, and Scott Stein have a combined 75 years of entertaining on the radio right here in Mid-Michigan, which is amazing because they don't look a day over 30. 96.1 WHNN.

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2: 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Hey, somebody tell my husband. 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Got two great kids, but every once in a while they drive me crazy. 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
6: 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What a lovely morning.
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7: 6 o'clock already. Gets here earlier and earlier every day. But I had a great night last night. Went out, played some volleyball. We just kept laughing, cracking up. Oh, my goodness. Stayed out too late. Why was I playing on a Monday, you ask? Well, because of the air quality last week. Everybody had to do a makeup game, but it's a little much on a Monday. I would be tired all week now. And then we play again on Thursday, but it was fun. Nice night in Bay City last night. There was a ton of teams out there. We had a good time, for sure. Saw the sales manager, Mike. Like, don't you have something to be doing? Don't you have some sales to make? No, he was there having fun. So, anyways, all right. Well, it's Tuesday. Good day for Rachel's Mom Rant at 7:45. And just getting underway, trying to figure out all the stuff that's going on this National Junk Food Day. Don't do it. Don't. You'll regret it. It's good while it's going down, but you'll regret it. Of course, these days, we have to eat junk food because we can't eat lettuce. An update on that when we go around the water cooler. But, yeah, I think we should get the show started. What do you say? Looking forward to some big, big shows this weekend. Smash Mouth on Friday. Night Ranger Firehouse on Saturday. Rib Fest, Rib Cook-Off, Good Food, all the stuff coming up. So, all right. Well, let's do it. You ready? Here's the news.
8: Through ABC 12 News headlines, Bay City commissioners have approved the contract for new city manager Richard Heyman. Heyman was voted into the position back in June and takes over for now retired city manager Dana Muscott. The employment agreement was prepared by Muscott along with the city attorney and goes into effect today. Heyman's contract runs through June of 2028. More than 1,000 new cases of cyclosporiasis have been reported in the state of Michigan as the lettuce recall widens and concerns grow over contaminated produce. Health officials say the outbreak is linked to shredded iceberg lettuce from Taylor Farms in central Mexico. The FDA confirms the investigation is focused on the supply as major restaurants and grocery chains remove affected lettuce from shelves and menus. We'll keep you updated. I'm Matt Barber from ABC 12 News, and those are your headlines on 96.1 WHNN.
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4: This is meteorologist Kevin Goff. We'll see a mix of sun and clouds today with scattered showers and thunderstorms, dropping some brief heavy rain. Lifter temperatures in the upper 70s, around 80. Overnight, partly cloudy, cooler and more comfortable, low to mid 50s. Partly sunny on Wednesday with highs in the mid 70s and a northwesterly wind 10 to 15, still a bit gusty.
7: It's 73 in Flint, 73 in the Tri-Cities. I was thinking we were going to get a little bit more rain last night. I heard one rumble of thunder right before I had to wake up, and then that was it. Then it was pretty dry. Yeah. My plants needed some water, some rain last night. We didn't get it. All right, we're going to go around the water cooler in two songs here. Tell you what everybody's talking about, thinking about, including National Junk Food Day. I'm not thinking about that for breakfast, I promise. And the latest on, of course, the lettuce and all that good stuff. Michael Jackson now, it's Human Nature.

0: Unstoppable here on 96.1 WHNN, 80s, 90s, and now. 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Some of those could be heavy as they pass through, but our high going to go up into the upper 70s, low 80s. Tonight, increasing clouds, 55 for the low. Tomorrow, mostly sunny and 75, so a lot cooler. I was counting on a little more rain last night and didn't see it, but hopefully we get some today. Grass could use it. Plants could use it. Flowers. All that good stuff. So there we go. All right, looking forward to this weekend. The Rib Fest is happening. Labadee Rib Fest in Bay City's Vets Park, along with all of the rib vendors. We're going to have the Celebrity Rib Cook-Off at high noon on Friday. So you're invited out. You don't have to pay entry. And then you can pick your favorites. They're going to partner me up with, I think, my guys from last year, Jim's Smoke and Q out of Pennsylvania. They're coming to town. And then our charity partner. And so we'll be able to raise some money during those 2 hours between 11 and 1. You can join us there on Friday. It's going to be a fun one. All right, you ready? Let's get to the water cooler. Here we go. All right, well, 1,000 new cases of cyclosporiasis. I thought it was kind of maybe on the downturn, but this was from Mass News this morning. That's reported just in Michigan. Taylor Farms is linked to shredded iceberg lettuce from central Mexico. And now, finally, major stores and restaurants are starting to remove the affected lettuce. Got to be careful. Be careful. We've just kind of stopped eating lettuce unless it was from our garden the last couple of days. Even, you know, not even really worried about the washing part of it. Just trying to eat what we know exactly where it came from. Yeah, so there you go. By the way, on a side note, National Junk Food Day, which is, seems like what more of what we're eating because we're not eating lettuce. So over on Facebook, I want to know your favorite junk food. I listed a couple of mine. Literally everything I like to eat is junk food, so I'm trying not to eat that much stuff. But I did put them. I put that on there so you can let me know what your favorite is. And Kelly Clarkson, so she's been in Vegas, and she's always been very personal with her audience. So at her show on Saturday, she said she thought she contracted the lettuce parasite the night before, as she's describing in detail. Thank you, Kelly, for all of that explosive information. I guess she thought she had it. Maybe she does. Maybe she doesn't. I don't know. Very strange. All right, what else is going on? So this toy company, this is too much, right? Tell me this is too much. People are debating this online. My mini baby mom and surprise doll. It's a pregnant doll with a removable stomach. It contains a very realistic amniotic sac with a tiny plastic baby and slime inside. Gross. Oh, they had a Barbie like that at one point, and they took it off the shelf because people were complaining. But, Anyways, remember when we just had, like, the little baby that cried, needed a diaper? I thought it was like, oh, the peeing baby was bad enough, but I don't need the pregnant one. So crazy. All right. Are you a fast walker or a slow walker? A recent survey was done. Only about 7% of people say they're a very fast walker. 29% think they're somewhat fast. 12% say somewhat slow. 5% say very slow. Well, it just depends. If you feel like walking fast, you're walking fast, right? Then again, my husband's never been a fast walker. I'm a fast walker, I would think. I mean, when my sister and I were in London last year and we had to, like, race across town, we were fast walkers. We had no choice. My sister was, like, knocking people over where she needed to go. I was walking very fast that day just to keep up. All right, that's what's going on around the water cooler.
1: A Better Life with Dr. Sanjay Gupta.
2: We all know how important it is to stay active as we age, especially as we get older. But I've come to realize that for as good as people are about getting their cardio in, a lot of older folks really don't seem to be doing the recommended amount of strength training or even understand why it's so important. It helps you stay functional and therefore independent for as long as possible. Certified strength and conditioning specialist Dana Santis says a great place to start is not with dumbbells or barbells, but with your body weight, which allows you to build strength while also learning how your body moves and where your limitations exist. It also reduces the risk of overwhelming your connective tissue, which adapts more slowly than muscles as we get older. Once you're comfortable, you can dial up that intensity, but do it slowly, do it carefully. I'm Dr. Sanjay Gupta, helping you live a better life.
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Madonna, all 13 seconds of her at the halftime show of the World Cup. 96.1 WHNN. You know who's a little bit more famous even than Madonna these days? Jimothy the raccoon. Have you seen this? He's gone viral because he's very recognizable. He's a little raccoon, but he suffers from something wrong with his spine, short spine syndrome. So he's got like a rounded up back, and he looks like he's so funny. He's the cutest little raccoon. There's been a few sightings all over the internet. He's our latest obsession, right?

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1: This is meteorologist Kevin Goff. We'll see a mix of sun and clouds today with scattered showers and thunderstorms, dropping some brief heavy rain. Look for temperatures in the upper 70s to around 80. Overnight, partly cloudy, cooler and more comfortable, low to mid 50s. Partly sunny on Wednesday with highs in the mid 70s and a northwesterly wind 10 to 15, still a bit gusty.
2: 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All right, you'll be happy to know that the construction to DeBoise, Beta Fashion Square Boulevard, I found my way around it. I forgot again that it was closed, but now I followed this other car that knew exactly where they were going. Like behind the businesses. And it only caused me an extra 2 minutes, so I'm good. All right, little baby, little cuddlers, a very special grandpa that's doing this for a lot of years. Oh, this is like, I want to do this. I want to sign up for this. But too bad I have to get up this early for this job or can't do it. But I'm going to tell you about a very special grandpa that is doing it with Tell Me Something Good next right here. 96.1 WHN.
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7: All right, we need all the good news we can get, don't we? 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All right, this is about a 73-year-old man. His name is Dave Whitlow, and he has spent the last 8 years volunteering as a cuddler in the NICU at Children's Hospital. He's in Richmond, Virginia. My sister used to live in Richmond for a little while. Well, Dave goes 2 days a week to comfort premature and critically ill babies. Wow, that's gonna be tough. Now, before holding them, he actually learns about their condition from the nurses, keeps a close eye on their monitors, and treats every cuddle very carefully. All right, here's what Grandpa Dave has to say about it.
8: I watch the monitors first to see whether positionally there's anything to do to improve, but he looks pretty good. His sats are at 100%. I don't bring my phone into the unit. I pretty much just wanna be with them. I ask the nurse, tell me what this child is receiving, what kind of treatment, is there anything special I need to know about it? The support and spiritual needs of the family and the staff. And so it all kind of gets tied together here.
7: Aw, very sweet. Dave, Grandpa Dave is so sweet. Now, he says that the role is the best job he's ever had. And before returning each baby to their bed, he whispers the same message. Grow strong, grow smart, and grow kind. Isn't that the sweetest? Oh, I love that. He's been with it for 8 years. And the best job he's ever done. Now, I know my friend Katie Englehart is a baby cuddler, her and her mom. And they get up very early in the morning to do it, a couple of days a week, like 4 in the morning. And Covenant has that program. So I know there's a wait list, too, because who doesn't want to cuddle the babies? But I love that he goes above and beyond. You know what I mean? He finds out what their condition is, finds out the best way to hold them, and finds out all of their needs. So that is such a great thing. If you want to do it, if you can do it, sign up. I know they need ya.
9: Good morning. Good morning.
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2: Good morning, I'm Matt Barber, 3 ABC 12 News Headlines. University of Michigan Athletic Director Ward Manuel will be stepping down at the end of the year. Manuel is 58 years old and is a former Wolverine football player. He has led the university's athletic department since January of 2016. Under his watch, the school won four national championships, including the 2023 football team and last season's men's basketball team. Manuel's decision comes after the school released details of a probe into the culture of its athletic department. The university says an independent review found the school has a strong commitment to student-athlete success, but it identified weaknesses in leadership accountability, organizational structure, and the culture around reporting concerns. The probe was launched after the firing of former football coach Sherrone Moore. It included 350 interviews of coaches, student athletes, and university leaders. More than 20,000 documents were reviewed, and dozens of people provided information through a hotline. I'm Matt Barber from ABC 12 News, and those are your headlines on 96.1 WHNN.
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6: This is meteorologist Kevin Goff. We'll see a mix of sun and clouds today with scattered showers and thunderstorms, dropping some brief heavy rain. Look for temperatures in the upper 70s, surround 80. Overnight, partly cloudy, cooler and more comfortable, low to mid 50s. Partly sunny on Wednesday with highs in the mid 70s and a northwesterly wind, 10 to 15, still a bit gusty.
1: All right, warming up out there, 72 in Flint, 72 in the Tri-Cities, and I think this is the first day in a long time we haven't had an air quality alert, so that's great news. Great news there. All right, well, 7:03 now, and coming up in just two songs, we're going to talk about driving the speed limit, why it's so important, not just because you can save lives, but it's good for something else, too. 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

0: 96.1 WHNN in the air tonight. Phil Collins, 96.1. I guess I already said that. 80s, 90s, and now. Rachel Geddes in the morning. Definitely wide awake this morning. And we're always streaming live on your smart speakers. If you got one in the house, just, you know, holler it out. 7-Eleven right now. We're going to see a mix of sun and clouds today, according to our pal Kevin Goff. And a chance for showers and thunderstorms as well. Our high in the low 80s. We're at 72 right now in the Tri-Cities. Sunny and 75 tomorrow, so it should be dry and looking good there. All right. It was warm this morning when I came out. I was kind of pleasantly surprised. Yeah. Hey, we've got a sweet deal this week. It goes on sale Friday morning. And this is a different one. Curveball Collectibles, one of the kids' favorite shops. Yep. They love it. Yeah. For cards, for figures. We've got a lot of Star Wars figures from there, but all kinds of good stuff. They have wonderful things that are here in Saginaw Township. So, 9 o'clock Friday morning, that will go on sale. You save half off. All right, so there's sort of a debate between my husband and I. He thinks I have a lead foot. I think he goes too fast. And a new study found that driving the speed limit could save roughly 6 million gallons of gas. Mm-hmm. Yeah. And about 50,000 metric tons of carbon dioxide pollution per day here in the U.S. If we all stuck to the speed limits, the country could save more than 6 million gallons of gas per day. Slow down instead of accelerating and braking aggressively. That's what he does. He does accelerate, tries to pass, and then brakes aggressively. At least that's what I think anyways. But he says I go too fast and don't follow the speed limit, which sometimes is the case. But, you know, we just came back from a road trip and you just see people flying. By the way, you get to Indiana, the speed limit's only 65. So you got to really slow down in Indiana. But even if I'm going the speed limit, it seems like there's always somebody that's flying past me, but following the rules. And that's my husband's big pet peeve, too, is that he'll say, you know, nobody follows the speed limit. So why should I? Why should anybody? Nobody follows it. I say, well, you got to, you know, worry about yourself. Follow it. Do what you got to do. But take a listen to this. Here's another crazy part. Following the speed limit would only add 54 seconds per day for the average driver. You know, you think you're going so fast. Oh, you're flying. You're going to, you know, speed up. You're going to try to pass this person, whatever. And you end up at the same stoplight. How often does that happen? And you're literally saving less than a minute of your drive time if you just actually went the speed limit. All right. So what's the million-dollar question? Would you trade less than a minute a day in exchange for safer air? Yes, we've just gone through that. Safer roads. We always go through that. And a little bit more money in your pocket. All right. There we go. All right. Fine. We learned our lesson. We're going to slow down. Starting today.
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96.1 WHNN. Over on Facebook, we're talking about our favorite junk food because it's National Junk Food Day. So John says right now his favorite is Cheetos. Lori says some people may not consider this junk food. However, I love popcorn with extra butter. Yeah, I think when you throw in a lot of extra butter, I think it qualifies as junk food. Mike says all of it. Chris, yeah, anything chocolate, same. All right, add yours to our list over here. It's just making me hungry.

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2: Taking a look at the roads this morning, no accidents, but I wanted to remind you, in case I hadn't in a while, Tittabawassee Road here in Saginaw, Cotchville Township, is closed from Bay to Fashion Square Boulevard. All right, so the businesses are still open. 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It's a three-week project, and it started last week, so hopefully not too much longer. 855-961-0961 to be part of our Highway Patrol, and traffic is brought to you by Bayview Gardens. 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
3: This is meteorologist Kevin Goff. We'll see a mix of sun and clouds today with scattered showers and thunderstorms, dropping some brief heavy rain. Look for temperatures in the upper 70s to around 80. Overnight, partly cloudy, cooler and more comfortable, low to mid 50s. Partly sunny on Wednesday with highs in the mid 70s and a northwesterly wind 10 to 15, still a bit gusty.
2: 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Straight up 7:30 right now. So good news there. Things are moving along, right? Time for a second cup of coffee. And it's almost time for Rachel's mom rants. All right. So on the internet, on the old internet, I saw something yesterday about a lady talking about how there are only 18 summers. Now you have to cherish every moment. Parents, do we feel the same? We'll debate it next. Rachel, get us in the morning. 96.1 WHN.
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80s, 90s, and now Rachel get us in the morning, 7:44 now on this day with a mix of sun and clouds and a chance for some showers and maybe thunderstorms. Yeah, some little downpours here and there. Our high

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1: Summer and eat them out of house and home and raise hell. I did. I just got back from my parents' house the other day with my kids. Ransacked their house the entire time we were there. I'm 44. I guess it kind of never ends, which is fine. I love summer, actually, but I can't find my way out of a wet paper bag right now because I've been coordinating like a three-ring circus.
2: Yeah, I get it. I get all of that. So it sounds like her kids are in lots of camps and different things in the summer. Busy, busy, busy. We're not that busy as far as the kids' schedules, but in the summer, my schedule's pretty busy. I have lots of things going on, but I did get, you know, I was gone for the weekend, and while we were gone, I got an invitation to the kids' birthday party, and then another play date request, and like all of these things were coming in. I'm like, I can't check the calendar. I don't know what's happening. And so I did feel a little overwhelmed there, but what she's referring to at the beginning, she's talking about these social media sites where it says, you only have 18 summers with your children. Cherish them all. And they're playing like sad music and they're showing the kids growing up and things like that. Yeah. So I also sent this to my sister yesterday and who has three kids. And she's like, yeah, 18 is too many. Just like this lady said. 18? Yeah, that's good. It sounds like a pretty good number. Yep. And she's absolutely right. It doesn't stop at 18 because first summer right after college, I came right back home. I brought my junk. I brought my college attitude. My sister and I used to fight over the car whenever I'd come back from college because she was still in high school and she had a job and I had a job and I had a boyfriend and she was trying to do stuff. And so that fun continues, right? It's not just 18 summers. Also, I liked how this lady said, and somewhere in there, like the parents still have to work. We don't have summers off unless you're a teacher. And even then, that's very short. You know, we just went to my friend Kristen's. She lives in Fort Wayne. She is a teacher. She only gets like basically 5 weeks before it's all said and done to get all her stuff done. So we also have to work while we're trying to deal with whatever the kids are dealing with. And, you know, yeah, maybe 18 sounds just about right. She even said, yeah, that feels like the summer is long, like too long. Now, I don't know that I feel that way. I feel like summer goes really fast. And, you know, there's not enough time to get everything in. But as far as, like, stop guilting us, shaming us, you have to make the most of every single second. Nah, I'm going to take my book out on the back porch, have a cold drink, and I put my feet up. Love you, kids.
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1: Good morning, I'm Matt Barber with your ABC 12 News headlines. Bay City commissioners have approved the contract for new city manager Richard Heyman. Heyman was voted into the position back in June and takes over for now retired city manager Dana Muscott. The employment agreement was prepared by Muscott along with the city attorney and goes into effect today. Heyman's contract runs through June of 2028. A second person in a 2025 Iosco County murder case has pleaded guilty. 58-year-old Clifford Farthing has pleaded guilty to second-degree murder in connection with the shooting death of William Jackson. Farthing admits he shot Jackson last summer, then wrapped his body in carpet and dumped the body in a remote area of the Huron National Forest in Oscoda County. Farthing claims his landlord, Doreen Shunk, asked him to kill Jackson, her former business partner. Shunk pleaded guilty to second-degree murder in the case earlier this month. At the time of his murder, Farthing was on parole for a 1985 murder. He spent 37 years in prison before being paroled. Farthing will be sentenced on October 7th, while Shunk will be sentenced on September 28th. I'm Matt Barber from ABC 12 News, and those are your headlines on 96.1 WHNN.
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6: This is meteorologist Kevin Goff. We'll see a mix of sun and clouds today with scattered showers and thunderstorms, dropping some brief heavy rain. Lift your temperatures in the upper 70s to around 80. Overnight, partly cloudy, cooler and more comfortable, low to mid 50s. Partly sunny on Wednesday with highs in the mid 70s and a northwesterly wind, 10 to 15, still a bit gusty.
7: Right now in Flint, 74, 75 here in the Tri-Cities. Bright sunshine out there. Looking pretty good today, right? All right, so let's see. A couple reminders for you that we have our Celebrity Rib Cook-Off coming up, part of the Labadee Rib Fest on Friday, and I will be there. So I'll stop out for lunch, help support our charity, get some delicious ribs, and then come back for the Smash Mouth concert later that night, Friday night. It's going to be a good one. All right, so over on Facebook today, we're talking about National Junk Food Day. And, all you have to do is read some of these to start to feel a little bit hungry, from chips to chocolate to peanut butter and pretzels. Add yours to the list over on our Facebook page right now. All right, head to Facebook. You can do that. Well, Wilson Phillips, hold on. 96.1 WHNN, 80s, 90s, and now Rachel Geddes in the morning. It's 8:03.

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0: 80s, 90s, and now Rachel Geddes in the morning. And we're always live on the mobile app. You have it? Put it on your phone. It's free. We've got special contests. I just called a bunch of the Mary J. Blige winners that applied through the app only. They get to go to the show at Soaring Eagles. So make sure you got that app on your phone for WHNN. And it'll also help you out with the weather. You can click on that quickly, too. With a mix of sun and clouds today, chance for some showers and thunderstorms. That chance still hanging around. Our high in the low 80s. Increasing clouds, windy, and 55 tonight. And then tomorrow, sunshine and 75. All right. Yeah, that's, now we're talking. 74 in Flint, 75 right now in the Tri-Cities. All right, it's 8:10, and apparently there's a raccoon. It's taking over the internet. When we were kids, I remember we had a raccoon. We have a bunch of pictures of him that apparently came. He was very friendly. Came up onto the porch, got into the garbage, but he was kind of cute. Dad took a bunch of pictures of him. And anyways, we have those pictures. But now, Jimothy the raccoon is taking over the internet. He's in the Seattle area. And it's kind of interesting because a lot of times they're not coming out during the day. So I don't know how we have this many pictures of him. But when you first see this picture of Jimothy, the wild raccoon in the Seattle area, it almost looks like a mini, like a, almost looks like a monkey or orangutan because his back is rounded. Have you seen this thing? You have to look it up today when you get to the office. But it's so weird. And he's just kind of running around Seattle, getting his coffee, you know. But he is super recognizable because of that rounded back. The raccoon, and it almost, it looks like he's, you know, he's walking on two legs. He's kind of upright, and his back is rounded, almost like a turtle shell, but more steep. Anyways, people started, of course, posting videos online of this guy because he's got this short spine syndrome, gives him an awkward shape, an awkward posture, but otherwise he's healthy. I don't know how they know this. And the experts, the animal experts say he's healthy, but people have been posting the videos of him online. And somehow he got the nickname Jimothy. I don't know. Somebody said he looks like a Jimothy. I don't know what that means. I don't know what that means. How do you look like a Jimothy? But what's really crazy is that in just about a week, Jimothy has accumulated millions of views, inspired murals and tattoos, merchandise, cartoons, a city proclamation, and even a surprise appearance at the Seattle Mariners game. I mean, what the heck? This crazy, this Jimothy, the raccoon, is more popular than I am, and I don't like it. I need a rounded back, walk on four legs, and a cool stripe down my back.
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96.1 WHNN. I guess it's a good time for National Junk Food Day since we're trying to cut back on our lettuce with the parasite and all. So, all right.

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3: This is meteorologist Kevin Goff. We'll see a mix of sun and clouds today with scattered showers and thunderstorms, dropping some brief heavy rain. Lifter temperatures in the upper 70s to around 80. Overnight, partly cloudy, cooler and more comfortable, low to mid 50s. Partly sunny on Wednesday with highs in the mid 70s and a northwesterly wind, 10 to 15, still a bit gusty.
4: Right now in Flint, it's 74, 75 here in the Tri-Cities. And I see some bright sunshine out there right now, looking really, really good. All right. Well, it's time to talk about your celebrities. Yeah, you know what? They're just like us. Kelly Clarkson detailing how she thought she caught the diarrhea parasite. Thanks for sharing, Kelly. I'll share with you next during Celebrity 60. All right, it's here next. Rachel Geddes in the morning. 96.1 WHN.
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0: WHNN says, got a minute that you have time to listen to the Celebrity 60 with Rachel Geddes.
1: Leave it to Kelly Clarkson to give us all the dirty details when she thought she caught the explosive diarrhea parasite that's been spreading. Thank you, Kelly. She was at a show in Vegas, right up on the stage in front of everybody, and she said she thought she contracted the parasite the night before, so she's describing what's happening. She compared her experience to that scene in Bridesmaids, you know, the one where they have those volcanic stomach issues. Yes. She also said something like, oh, I'll be single till I'm dead. It's fine. It's so weird. But at least she's honest, right? All right, Robert Irwin, my 20-year-old crush, he's so cute. He says AI is ruining wildlife photography because it dilutes what's impressive and makes it hard for people to tell what's real or not. You know, he's a huge environmentalist, naturalist, just like his father was. Yeah, so he's trying to fight against that. He has teamed up with Prince William for the Earthshot Prize, talking about saving the Earth and conservation and things like that. And he's also hosting the new Dancing with the Stars as they look for a new celebrity superstar. So you can catch him on that show. All right, only celebrities can do this thing, right? Shania Twain, who was opening for Harry Styles in London in her recent residency, she brought her horses with her to London when she opened for Harry. So she lives in America, she lives in Canada, wherever. She brought horses, plural, all the way over to London, like on a boat or something. I don't know. Anyway, she says, quote, I ride in my pajamas in the mornings, just barefoot. It's just a great escape. I mean, I guess if you're Shania Twain, you can do that, right? All right, on TV tonight, America's Got Talent, the auditions, 8 o'clock on NBC, and a rebooted Kitchen Nightmares. It's the third season premiere of that show over on Fox. And that's your 60.
2: Good morning. Good morning.
0: Thanks for waking up with Rachel Geddes in the morning.
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Here's a random fact for you. If you think you're working hard and not getting paid enough, every single line that Jerry Seinfeld said on Seinfeld, he made $30,000 for each line. That's with the syndication deals and the salary. Somebody had time to do that math. 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

0: Looking for a new best friend? 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
12: Your storm alert forecast from ABC 12. All right, we've got a mix of sun and clouds today and still has some chances for some rain, some heavy downpours in there as well. We're going to go up to 80 today. Increasing clouds through the overnight and low dropping down to 55, a little breezy as well. By Wednesday, we'll have sunshine and mid-70s. Right now, it's 77 in Flint and 79 in the Tri-Cities.

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1: 96.1 WHNN. Well, have you ever seen, met a female locksmith? I don't think I have. Anyways, I was thinking about this because there's a 27-year-old woman in New York City. She's going viral for pivoting to a career of locksmithing. She said every other locksmith she's ever had has been a male, and they're kind of creepy. So she's like, I'm going to stand up for the women locksmiths of the world. Party of

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0: 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Remember that as you get your workday underway here. And stick around for Kim St. James. She's going to be coming up next and taking you through the middle of the day here. Scott is still out, so Brandon will be wrapping things up this afternoon as well. All right. Have a wonderful day. Stay dry out there, and I will see you back here tomorrow morning.
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6: 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Sleep experts say there are a few things you can try. Cognitive shuffling. That's when you choose a random, impersonal, non-emotional word. Then for each letter of that word, think of as many words that begin with each letter as you can before moving on to the next one. It distracts your brain from stress. It also mimics the fragmented thought patterns that usually occur as you drift off to sleep. Sensory grounding is something else. That's when you work through things you can hear, feel, see, smell, or taste. That helps you to be in the moment instead of dwelling on the past or the future. Or just do a mental walkthrough of a place you know well. Familiar but neutral imagery that can calm the brain. I'm Dr. Sanjay Gupta, helping you live a better life.
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I'm Kim St. James. Going to see some spotty rain showers today, but there's also a cold front moving in. It's going to be really nice tomorrow. We're going to see a mix of sun and clouds, temps in the mid-70s.

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6: We've all been there, in a boring meeting, a long lecture, struggling to stay awake. 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Aside from the obvious, making sure you're getting enough sleep, there are a couple quick pick-me-ups that experts recommend before you take your seat. If you have time, you might try to squeeze in a quick nap, just a couple minutes even. That can increase your alertness. Or try to pop outside for a quick walk, get your blood and your hormones pumping, splash some cold water on your face, or grab a cup of coffee, obviously. If you're not a caffeine drinker, even just taking small sips of water throughout your meeting could be enough to keep you awake. Of course, you could also make a point to engage in the meeting. You're not likely to fall asleep while you're actually talking. I'm Dr. Sanjay Gupta, helping you live a better life.
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16: The storm alert forecast from ABC 12. Look for some spotty showers this afternoon with a high of 80. Partly cloudy overnight tonight. Cooler, less humid, a low of 55. And a mix of sun and clouds for your Wednesday with a high of 75.

Love it. A back to school shopping spree. I know we don't want to think about back to school maybe just yet, but it's coming whether we like it or not. We've got your chance to win a $1,000 back to school shopping spree. Actually, we're going to pick five winners. So five of you are going to win. 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

0: 96.1 WHNN, 80s, 90s, and now I'm home to Rachel Geddes in the morning. I'm Kim St. James. Smash Mouth going to be in town. Yeah, they're going to be at the Labadee Riff Fest, which kicks off on Thursday, and Smash Mouth will be performing Friday night. It's going to be a lot of fun. 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Whitney Houston for you coming up next. Rachel Geddes
1: in the morning. Coming up on the next Rachel Geddes in the morning.
2: 7:15 Wednesday morning. Are you faking it at the office? You'd be surprised how many people are. Not me. At 8:15 is a Wet Nose Wednesday. That means we'll have an adoptable pet right here in the studio from the Humane Society in Bay County. All brought to you by Security Credit Union. And on a What's Up With That Wednesday, the weirdest and the craziest criminals. I'll tell you all the stories. Like the woman that went on a crime spree but forgot her clothes. Talk to you Wednesday. 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Stop in for one of their fan favorites, like their wet burrito, legendary burgers, lots of pasta options, or even a delicious rice bowl. 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
17: I read this interesting story the other day, which was written by a colleague of mine, about why so-called, quote, admin nights are the new book club for busy adults. Now, I learned this is a term coined by journalist Chris Collin, who wrote about this life hack in the Wall Street Journal. An admin night is when people come together for a night, a fun night, while holding one another accountable to an assignment. The ones usually considered back burner tasks, the ones that you've been putting off. The person you choose to do an admin night with matters a lot because that's your accountability partner. That's what one person told us. People love the social aspect because it can bring these boring tasks to light, make them feel more fun, and where you go matters as well. You need to have enough space and hopefully not too many distractions. And again, don't forget to leave some time for fun. I'm Dr. Sanjay Gupta, helping you live a better life.
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8: The storm alert forecast from ABC 12. Some spotty showers this afternoon as a cold front moves through. We'll see a high around 80. And then cooler this evening, less humid, partly cloudy conditions and lows in the mid-50s. And a pleasant day for your Wednesday with a mix of sun and clouds, temps in the mid-70s.

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1: 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We'll have another Fuel It Forward Friday. We are going to be out and about with a $50 gift card to Forward Convenience Stores. You could be tapped on the shoulder and handed that $50 gift card. Yeah, we'll give it away coming up again on a Friday. 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

0: Chelsea here on 96.1 WHNN, 80s, 90s, and now, and home to Rachel Geddes in the morning. I'm Kim St. James. Are you ready to step back into the 80s? Yeah, me too. I've got the all 80s lunch for you coming up at the top of the hour. You know, if you ever want to hear anything for the all 80s lunch, you can always let me know. Just text me, Kim, to our phone number, 855-961-0961. Let me know the song and or the artist and who you are so I can give you a proper shout out. All right, the all ladies lunch coming up here on 96.1 WHNN.
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10: We've all been there, in a boring meeting, a long lecture, struggling to stay awake. No matter how hard you try, you nod off, and that is never a good look. Aside from the obvious, making sure you're getting enough sleep, there are a couple quick pick-me-ups that experts recommend before you take your seat. If you have time, you might try to squeeze in a quick nap, just a couple minutes even. That can increase your alertness. Or try to pop outside for a quick walk, get your blood and your hormones pumping, splash some cold water on your face, or grab a cup of coffee, obviously. If you're not a caffeine drinker, even just taking small sips of water throughout your meeting could be enough to keep you awake. Of course, you could also make a point to engage in the meeting. You're not likely to fall asleep while you're actually talking. I'm Dr. Sanjay Gupta, helping you live a better life.
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Your totally 80s lunch hour here on 96.1 WHNN. Hey, it's Kim St. James. This next song, such an anthem, still awesome to this day, right? You can thank keyboardist Jonathan Cain's father for this song, because when he was struggling at one point and he was talking to his dad said, "Don't stop believing." He wrote it down years later, came up with this song in like 20 minutes.

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17: A better life with Dr. Sanjay Gupta.
18: Even for people who fall asleep easily, staying asleep can be difficult. You wake up, your mind starts to race, you can't turn those thoughts off. Sleep experts say there are a few things you can try. Cognitive shuffling. That's when you choose a random, impersonal, non-emotional word. Then for each letter of that word, think of as many words that begin with each letter as you can before moving on to the next one. It distracts your brain from stress. It also mimics the fragmented thought patterns that usually occur as you drift off to sleep. Sensory grounding is something else. That's when you work through things you can hear, feel, see, smell, or taste. That helps you to be in the moment instead of dwelling on the past or the future. Or just do a mental walkthrough of a place you know well. Familiar but neutral imagery that can calm the brain. I'm Dr. Sanjay Gupta, helping you live a better life.
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0: 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I'm Kim St. James, wrapping up the all 80s lunch. I know we'll do it again tomorrow at noon. Hey, if you're out and about on your lunch hour, maybe think about stopping and donating blood. There is a blood shortage going on right now. 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Bruno Mars, Lady Gaga for you, coming up next.
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It's a star-spangled summer with 96.1 WH. And good afternoon. I'm Kim St. James. Some fun stuff going on this weekend. The Labadee Rib Fest kicks off on Thursday, runs through the weekend. A lot of great artists going to be performing, including Smash Mouth, Sister Hazel, Night Ranger, Firehouse, and others. 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

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Nobody does it better. 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
6: The storm alert forecast from ABC 12. Look for some spotty showers this afternoon with a high of 80. Partly cloudy overnight tonight. Cooler, less humid, a low of 55. And a mix of sun and clouds for your Wednesday with a high of 75.

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0: Go-Go Dolls here on 96.1 WHNN, 80s, 90s, and now. Home to Rachel Geddes in the morning. And Kim St. James, gotta go home, figure out what to make for dinner. That's always a struggle, isn't it? Always a struggle. Maybe something with beans in it. There was a survey that said most Americans are willing to swap out meat for beans at least once a week. I know I try and serve beans to my daughter as often as I can because she's not really a meat eater. She's kind of a picky eater. So I'm like, girl, you gotta get your protein. So anyway, I'm trying to find different beans recipes to make. I'm gonna have to do that. Maybe I'll have to Google some bean recipes to make tonight. Plus, you know, it's a little cheaper than meat. Meat isn't super affordable these days, I feel like. So yes, think about that. Swap out some meat for beans every once in a while. It'll do you good. Do jelly beans count? That's what I want to know. Jelly beans included in that? Nope, I don't think so. All right. I got to go. Brandon is coming in at the top of the hour to get you through the rest of your workday, get you through quitting time. Have a great afternoon. It's going to be a cooler day tomorrow. It's going to be nice. It's going to be pleasant. I'll chat with you then. It's 96.1 WHNN.
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0: 7:15 Wednesday morning. Are you faking it at the office? You'd be surprised how many people are. Not me. At 8:15 is a Wet Nose Wednesday. That means we'll have an adoptable pet right here in the studio from the Humane Society in Bay County. All brought to you by Security Credit Union. And on a What's Up With That Wednesday, the weirdest and the craziest criminals. I'll tell you all the stories. Like the woman that went on a crime spree but forgot her clothes. Talk to you Wednesday. 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

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It's Brandon Edwards, 96.1 WHNN. As I was driving in, on the left-hand side, I could see a hole in the clouds, blue sky. Right-hand side, lightning bolts. Never seen lightning bolts and blue sky in the same field of vision. It was pretty cool. It's Luke Combs.

Every year I say I'm going, but this year I really am. I'm talking about the Great Lakes Beer Festival. Happens, well, this year it's the fifth annual Great Lakes Beer Festival at Dow Diamond, August 8th. 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
1: 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That's the sound of 10 stakes being driven into the ground at Begick Nursery and Garden Center in Bay City. 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

It's Rachel from Rachel Get Us in the Morning. Let's wake up together tomorrow. What do you say? And we're going to have an adoptable pet right here in the studio for Wet Nose Wednesday. 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I'll see you 8 o'clock tomorrow morning for that at 96.1 WHNN.

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0: Looking for a new best friend? Then tune in every Wednesday morning for WHNN's Wet Nose Wednesday with me, Rachel Geddes. I welcome super cute, adoptable dogs and cats from local animal shelters and adoption agencies right into the studio. 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We do it because every wag and purr deserves a forever home.
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1: 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Coming up on the next Rachel Gannis in the Morning.
2: 7:15 Wednesday morning. Are you faking it at the office? You'd be surprised how many people are. Not me. At 8:15 is a Wet Nose Wednesday. That means we'll have an adoptable pet right here in the studio from the Humane Society in Bay County. All brought to you by Security Credit Union. And on a What's Up With That Wednesday, the weirdest and the craziest criminals. I'll tell you all the stories. Like the woman that went on a crime spree but forgot her clothes. Talk to you Wednesday. 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Stop in for one of their fan favorites, like their wet burrito, legendary burgers, lots of pasta options, or even a delicious rice bowl. 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

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On Thursday, I'm going to go see The Odyssey. Haven't seen any trailers for it. I don't know who's in it. I do know that Christopher Nolan is directing. He's amazing. 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

summer of 2001 sounded awesome. With Uncle Cracker's Follow Me, it's the Workday Wrap-Up. I'm Brandon Edwards, and this is 96.1 WHNN with Christina Perry, 1,000 Years.

0: said, I shot a man named Gray and took his wife to Italy. How nice of you. Hootie and the Blowfish, only want to be with you. So that song rips the lyrics straight out of a song by Bob Dylan. Did you know that? I just learned this today. Bob Dylan's song, Idiot Wind, from 1975. A lot of the lyrics from Hootie and the Blowfish's song, Only Want to Be With You, are from that tune. Bob Dylan didn't take it as a tribute, though. It was meant to be a tribute to Bob Dylan. The Hootie and the Blowfish guys love Bob Dylan, but yeah, Dylan took legal action and received a settlement. Quietly. Never heard about that until today. It's WHNS.
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3: Back in 2019, I made a documentary for HBO called One Nation Under Stress. And what was true then is still true now. Money and financial problems are consistently ranked as the number one cause of stress in the United States. And a brand new study out of the Mayo Clinic found that worrying about money may age the heart even faster than traditional risk factors. Unlike an acute stressor, such as a short-term work deadline or a brief illness, financial strain is often chronic and ongoing. And because money affects so many aspects of daily life, financial stress can be difficult to escape. Even so, financial stress does not mean you're doomed. It just means you need to double down on the things you know are good for heart health. Diet, exercise, sleep, and of course, not smoking. I'm Dr. Sanjay Gupta, helping you live a better life.
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Yeah.

Hey, it's Rachel from Rachel Geddes in the Morning. I know getting up early is tough, but I'll be there to smooth the rough spots. 6 to 10 every weekday morning, right here on 96.1 WHNN.

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0: pressure to be the only girl in the world. 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
1: They say the holy water's watered down, and this town's lost its faith. 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
5: Back in 2019, I made a documentary for HBO called One Nation Under Stress. And what was true then is still true now. Money and financial problems are consistently ranked as the number one cause of stress in the United States. And a brand new study out of the Mayo Clinic found that worrying about money may age the heart even faster than traditional risk factors. Unlike an acute stressor, such as a short-term work deadline or a brief illness, financial strain is often chronic and ongoing. And because money affects so many aspects of daily life, financial stress can be difficult to escape. Even so, financial stress does not mean you're doomed. It just means you need to double down on the things you know are good for heart health: diet, exercise, sleep, and of course, not smoking. I'm Dr. Sanjay Gupta, helping you live a better life.
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With the workday wrap-up, Brandon Edwards, I'll see you guys tomorrow. Just a reminder, Wet Nose Wednesday. Rachel Geddes tomorrow, 6 to 10 a.m. She'll have fluffy creatures for you to possibly adopt and love for the rest of their lives. That was a pretty good way of promoting it, I think.

0: 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I wanted to remind you, you could win $1,000 for a back-to-school shopping spree. 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Bye-bye. Rachel Gannis
1: in the morning. Coming up on the next Rachel Gannis in the morning.
2: 7:15 Wednesday morning. Are you faking it at the office? You'd be surprised how many people are. Not me. At 8:15 is a Wet Nose Wednesday. That means we'll have an adoptable pet right here in the studio from the Humane Society in Bay County. All brought to you by Security Credit Union. And on a What's Up With That Wednesday, the weirdest and the craziest criminals. I'll tell you all the stories. Like the woman that went on a crime spree but forgot her clothes. Talk to you Wednesday. 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
1: 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That's the sound of 10 stakes being driven into the ground at Begick Nursery and Garden Center in Bay City. 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
1: 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Yeah!
0: It's the one for live sports audio.

0: coming up on the next Rachel Geddes in the Morning.
1: 7:15 Wednesday morning. Are you faking it at the office? You'd be surprised how many people are. Not me. At 8:15 is a Wet Nose Wednesday. That means we'll have an adoptable pet right here in the studio from the Humane Society in Bay County. All brought to you by Security Credit Union. And on a What's Up With That Wednesday, the weirdest and the craziest criminals. I'll tell you all the stories. Like the woman that went on a crime spree but forgot her clothes. Talk to you Wednesday. Sponsored by Cody's Landing. Stop in for one of their fan favorites, like their wet burrito, legendary burgers, lots of pasta options, or even a delicious rice bowl. Cody's Landing, Midland Road, one block north of M46 in Saginaw. WHNN.
2: 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That's the sound of 10 stakes being driven into the ground at Begick Nursery and Garden Center in Bay City. That's a good reason for you to drive here too. Begick's 10 sale starts this Wednesday with clearance prices as hot as summer itself, with savings from 25 to 75% off on overstocks and closeouts. 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

0: And on Friday, we're going to be part of the Celebrity Rib Cook-Off with Jim, Smoke, and Q, and our charity partner, Ability Art Gallery and Live Music, Inc. 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
14: I'm a big believer that it's the small changes you make every day that can lead you to feeling your best. 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That really works for me. I'm Dr. Sanjay Gupta, helping you live a better life.
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